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I saw the old man's face. Front page obituary. He was a millionaire. He left his fortune to some guy he barely knew. His kids were mad as hell.

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Anytime Soon off the new album. It's the song that kind of kickstarts the album. Yeah, I feel like that's a sound we haven't really dabbled in much. Kind of got a little throwback to Ronnie Millsap, which I love. And basically this guy was just saying he's in trouble because they ain't going to run out of whiskey anytime soon. 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
1: 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I'm talking the firefighters, the EMS, the police, the teachers, the doctors, the nurses, and everybody else in between that keeps a small town going on a daily basis.

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1: Yo, it's Russell Dickerson. This is my brand new single, Worth Your While. Fun fact about Worth Your Wild is Red Hot Chili Peppers are co-writers on this song because of the You're My Butterfly Sugar Baby reference in the song. Check it out right now, Worth Your Wild.

day, Potts Farm was a place to go. 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Y'all ain't listening. Them old dirt

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1: 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Time flies, right?

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3: All kinds of Halloween fun for you. You can usually tell what is popular by what people are wearing for Halloween. Last year, K-pop demon hunter Wicked was all about it. Reader's Digest put together a list of the most popular Halloween costumes for every year from 1950 to 2005. We're going to go through every single year. No, I'm just kidding. We're just going to hit some of the highlights. In 1965, it was Sonny and Cher. In 1978, what do you think? Michael Myers from Halloween. 84, it was Madonna. I had to put in 85 because that was the year I was born. It was not sexy at all. It was Freddy Krueger. In 89, Ghostbusters. 93, yes, Power Rangers. I know that I was the pink Power Ranger, Amy Jo Johnson, one of the years. Spice Girls, 96. Ghostface from Scream, 98. And in the year 2000, it was Britney Spears. I couldn't do Britney Spears because I was a little heavier and I could not pull off those low-waisted jeans. But the full list is online at WAYZ.com if I missed your year. 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So not just having your pet as part of the costume, but they actually get their own trick-or-treating day. They are going to be happening on October 17th and 25th from 10 a.m. to 4 p.m. There's going to be complimentary treats for costumed pets and places for photos. So bust out all the hot dog and taco and lion costumes and get ready for pet trick-or-treating.
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1: It's New Country Ways weather.
3: Well, it's going to warm up at some point today. I just find it abnormally cold this morning. But at some point, we are going to reach 73, and it's going to be nice and sunny. Tonight, mostly clear, overnight low of 52. And tomorrow, a Joe Nichols day, sunny and 75. It's currently fair skies and 43.
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on 101.5 New Country Ways. Good Wednesday morning. If you are looking for some spooky television, the series premiere of Carrie is premiering today on Amazon. This is the classic Stephen King novel, obviously turned into an 8-episode show. I think it looks pretty good, but my favorite part, Matthew Lillard as the school principal. I just love that guy.

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It's Katie's Country Club on 101.5 New Country Ways. Good morning. Let's get some good news coming your way in the quick me up. Sometimes the person who makes the biggest difference at hospital isn't wearing scrubs. This is a great story. 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
0: I do encourage you to watch the full report online at WAYZ.com of this story, because this guy is sure to put a smile on your face. A hospital valet in Buffalo, New York has become a huge source of encouragement for cancer patients at Roswell Park Comprehensive Cancer Center. His name is John Avery, and he always greets patients with a smile and supportive words.
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3: Appreciate that, ma'am, okay? Appreciate you always. Good to see you, Freddie. How are we doing today?
5: Hanging in there.
3: Well, I'm a substitute. You're hanging in there with amazing.
0: He makes such a good impression on people that one breast cancer survivor, her name is Kate, she credits him with helping her through her treatment. After learning that John had been saving up to attend a Buffalo Bills game, Kate and her coworkers organized a surprise for him. They got him game tickets, field passes, and a signed Josh Allen jersey. This guy deserves every bit of it. He really goes out of his way to bring joy and happiness to every single person who pulls up to this cancer center.
6: I mean, he's made an impact. Not just me, but so many other people.
3: I serve people. That's what I do. And if I don't got nothing else in the world that means anything to anybody, I know I can live in service.
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12: Boy, am I glad Tiny left his like industrial flannel in the studio that I swear construction workers would wear. Today, it's going to be sunny and a high of 73. Tonight, mostly clear and a low of 52. And then tomorrow, Thursday, beautiful day, Joe Nichols Day, sunny and 75. It's currently fair skies and 43.
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Katie's Country Club on 101.5 New Country Ways. Good morning. You know, nothing says fall fun like a corn maze and pumpkin patch. And Tiny has a four-pack of tickets to Country Creek Produce Farm coming up this Good morning. You know, nothing says fall fun like a corn maze and pumpkin patch.

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2: I must have changed What the Bleep like three times. I didn't love the clues that I was finding, but I think I've settled on this one. It's National Day. I'm going to give you three different clues. See if you can figure out what that National Day is. This is your first one. I always like to start the first clue a little tricky so that it doesn't immediately give it away. There are over 3,500 suppliers of this across the United States. 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So put a guess out there. Over 3,500 suppliers of this in the United States. Most of these suppliers are small, family-owned companies, and they serve local communities. 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We'll go through your guesses, and another clue, which will definitely help to narrow it down a little bit, is coming up soon for What the Bleep on New Country Ways.

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9: I do love the complete honesty on the text line, 800-756-1015, for what the bleep. It is National Day. 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Wow, that's another really great guess. I love Tammy. Katie, I have no idea. That could be almost anything. I know. That's why I like to start it a little challenging. Get some good guesses going. These are all great. Rachel, newspaper. That's a great guess. Charlene, apples. No, it's not National Apple Day, Newspaper Day, Hardware Store Day, Plumbers Day, but I love the guesses. Let's see how we do with clue number two. This was essentially discovered after a scientist noticed that the cork kept popping out of a jug of gasoline he was carrying. The strange behavior led this guy to investigate the escaping gases. This was discovered after a scientist noticed that the cork kept popping out of a jug of gasoline. What could it be? 800-756-1015. Fun one today.
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2: This is why I love this game. Some days it's so obvious, and then other days it just is very, very baffling. But today is National Day. Clue number one. There are over 3,500 suppliers of this across the United States. Most of them are small family owned and they serve local communities. Well, that could be anything. So let's move on to clue number two. This was essentially discovered after a scientist noticed that the cork kept popping out of a jug of gasoline. He thought it was odd behavior, so he decided to investigate the escaping gases. What do you think it could be? A West Virginia number, you are correct, but I don't know your name. Let's see. Anne, you have the correct answer. Melissa, you have the correct answer. Ashley in Waynesboro, it is not wine. More guesses for grapes, wineries. No, it's not that. Another correct guess, but you didn't put your name. This is a 240 number in Maryland. All right, if you're still completely lost, clue number three. This is naturally, completely odorless. The foul smell that people associate with it is deliberately added so you will notice a leak. How many of you remember that from the Friends episode when Ross is trying to flirt with the pizza lady? If you remember that episode, then you'll probably know the National Day. 800-756-1015.

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3: Anytime a friend's reference comes up, it's always a good day in my book. 800-756-1015. Today is National Day. Now I'm seeing a lot of correct answers on the text line. All of your clues. There are over 3,500 suppliers of this across the United States. Many of them are small family-owned companies that serve local communities. This was essentially discovered after a scientist noticed that the cork kept popping out of a jug of gasoline that he was carrying. And this is completely odorless. The smell, the rotten egg smell that people associate with it, is added so that you will notice a gas leak. All right, who's got it? Amy, Jeff, Jimmy, Marissa. Was I talking to her about gas? More so that than anything else. I love it. Yep, Bus 25, Kathy, Bonnie, Betsy, or Betty, I'm sorry. 717 number, I don't know your name. Oh, my beautiful friend Stephanie. Thank you for the friends meme. Nellie, you have the correct answer. And Tracy, welcome to Katie's Country Club. You have the correct answer. Today is National Propane Day. We celebrated today as a way to show our appreciation to the propane suppliers in our area because they do take extraordinary measures to keep us safe and warm during natural disasters and power outages. Also, I want to give a shout out to Lily. Welcome to Katie's Country Club. And thank you for participating in What the Bleep. Let's do it again tomorrow morning.
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2: Last Friday, Tucker Wetmore was asked by a fan during a Q&A session if he and Ella Langley are a thing. He very quickly dodged it altogether and just said, next question.
3: There's a rumor going around that you and Miss Ella Langley are a thing. Can you confirm?
2: Next question. Shania Twain is releasing an extended edition of her latest album, Little Miss Twain, on Friday. It's going to include 6 new songs. She also narrated her 2011 memoir, From This Moment On, which is out now. Shania says, returning to my story after all these years gave me the chance to reflect on the journey from where I am today. She also hopes that it feels personal, like she's just sitting down with you and telling her story herself.
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2: 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But then Justin's team decided to change directions to Lettin' the Night Roll. It went on to become Justin's fourth number one country hit. And our throwback for today on 101.5 New Country Ways.

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6: We really do have a really nice few days ahead of us. Today, sunny skies, high 73. Tonight, mostly clear, low 52. Tomorrow, Joe Nichols Day, sunny, high 75. And that's basically the theme for Friday and Saturday. It really is going to be just a lovely, lovely week. It's currently fair skies, and we are holding steady at 43.
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I still cannot get over the video of Russell Dickerson ripping his shirt off at Country Calling. Oh, my Lord.

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1: Yes, it is that glorious time of the year. 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
13: It's New Country Ways weather.
5: I do love presenting this forecast to you. Sunny skies today, the high of 73. Tonight, mostly clear, low 52. And tomorrow, just lovely sunshine and a high of 75. It's currently fair skies and 46.
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0: It's Katie's Country Club on 101.5 New Country Ways. I'm still playing my favorite game, How Long Can I Wait Until I Have to Turn on the Heat? It did get dangerously close last night and this morning, but I have managed to refrain from turning it on. I mean, I will wait until I am almost frozen before I turn it on. I do not like a high electric bill. Anybody else still playing the game? We are getting ready to head into the Workday Country Kickoff, going commercial free for at least 45 minutes, all powered by Hafer's Guns, your one-stop gun shop with two locations, National Pike and Hagerstown, Williamsport Pike and Falling Waters. 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To start the kickoff, we are going to do brand new music from Cody Johnson. 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

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It's Katie's Country Club. Good Wednesday morning, halfway through the work week. It is going to be an absolutely beautiful day. Nothing to complain about. We're rolling commercial free. The latest from Dan and Shay, Say So.

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0: was recently asked during a Q&A about his romance with Ella Langley, to which he very quickly dodged the question and moved on. Tucker Watt, more on 101.5 New Country Ways. It's Katie's Country Club now with Old Dominion.
1: Well, it was down some street we couldn't even pronounce. We were stuck in the middle, loving every ounce. Tequila was cheap, but the flow we were feeling was real. Neither one of us looking for three little words, unless those three words were do not disturb. Checkout was supposed to be noon, but we slept until 3:00.

0: It's Katie's Country Club on 101.5 New Country Ways. Hang on one second. I am going to change this music.
1: Oh, geez.
0: Got to make it a little more. Got to make it a little more festive here. There we go. Okay. Now we got it.
1: You do this how many times a day?
0: There we go. Well, I'm full on Halloween mode at this point. The new Carrie, the TV show, premieres today.
1: Oh, there's a TV show.
0: On Amazon Prime. Yes.
1: I'm really behind. I don't know TV. I don't watch like the new stuff. I watch, only thing I watch, movies that come on TV that I've seen a billion times, or those reruns like Big Bang Theory, King of Queens, stuff like that. That's my style.
0: I'm rewatching The Office.
1: Okay. Yeah, that too. That's a good one.
0: But I did see that they're doing a Carrie, the Stephen King novel.
1: Yeah, I know Carrie, yeah.
0: TV series, more up to date, more modern.
1: I have to watch that.
0: And the principal of the school is Matthew Lillard, and I love that guy.
1: Yeah, Matthew Lillard's a good guy.
0: I think he's hilarious, and I think he is iconic for some kind of like spooky, you know, type.
1: That's Shaggy from Scooby-Doo, right? The guy who plays Shaggy?
0: Yeah, I mean, I think of him more from Scream.
1: Yeah, okay. Yeah, he's been in a lot of stuff. That's the first thing I thought of, though.
0: Yeah, but that I'm not really up to date with new television shows either, but this one I'm actually really looking forward to. I'm going to go home and stream it today. All 8 episodes are streaming on Amazon if you are interested. But I am heading out of here, and Andy's going to be taking over. What the Wednesday
1: coming up? At Work Wednesday. We're going to have a pretty good At Work Wednesday question coming up on the High Noon. It's going to be a good day.
0: All kinds of fun things coming your way on the job with Andy on 101.5 New Country Ways. We will catch up again tomorrow morning.
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1: It's New Country Ways weather.
3: Beautiful day in store here, sunny and a high near 73, mostly clear overnight, a low around 52, sunny tomorrow again, a high near 75. We are currently sitting at 49 degrees with fair skies.
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2: And you can play along 800-756-1015. We've got your What the Wednesday rolling out here for you. Three clips from a popular song, and you have to try to guess what the song is from those three clips. Let's not waste any more time. Let's get you to the first song for What the Wednesday coming up right now. 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

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First clip for What the Wednesday in the books. 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

0: 101.5 New Country Ways. Good morning. I'm Andy. We're playing What the Wednesday. We've had some great guesses so far. Each person that has guessed, I've had two texts come in. Sean and somebody else texted and they didn't leave their name and I don't have it. Oh, wait, Casey. Yeah, they both got it right. Correct. Good job, guys. You're ahead of the curve. Happy for you that you got it right. If you want to call in, you can do so as well. 800-756-1015. Let's give you your second clip for What the Wednesday. Here it is.
1: I don't want to spend another lonely night. I don't want to spend another lonely night.
0: I don't know about you, but I'd recognize that harmony anywhere. That's your second clip for What the Wednesday. Well, while we're waiting on your guesses, how about some Hudson Westbrook, one of his latest. This is Painted You Pretty on 101.5 New Country Ways.

0: 101.5 New Country Ways. Good morning. I'm Andy. We are playing What the Wednesday, and it is a good one today. You guys are really good at this. I thought this one would be a little tough. I guess that harmony that I mentioned, that's kind of unmistakable, kind of helps out a little bit. I am going to give you a little bit of a clue, though. Today's What the Wednesday artist is a group, and the song that we're using today for What the Wednesday in those clips are from the song that kind of put them on the map back in the early 2000s. If that doesn't help you out a little bit, maybe this third clip will. Here it comes. Listen close.
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0: Hi, good morning, WAYZ. Do you have a guess for what the Wednesday today?
1: Is it Rascal Flatts Praying for Daylight?
0: Yep, you got it. What's your name, man?
1: Ryan.
0: All right, Ryan, you got it correct. Thank you so much for playing on What the Wednesday today. Appreciate it, buddy.
1: Yep, thank you.
0: Have a good one.

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101.5 New Country Ways. Thank you guys so much for playing along with What the Wednesday today. It was a fun one. We've got your High Noon Saloon at Work Wednesday coming up now at 12. Get those requests in to me.

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2: 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What is your biggest pet peeve while you're at work? I got to know these. I'll give you mine, but I'm going to wait till the High Noon Saloon to do it because I want to hear yours first. So head over to Facebook, 1015 WAYZ or Andy WAYZ. 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

0: 101.5 New Country Ways. Good afternoon. I'm Andy. We're asking you the question, your biggest pet peeve at work. So Kenny messaged or texted or commented on Facebook. I'll get it here eventually. Cooking Brussels sprouts in the microwave?
1: Oh.

0: 101.5 New Country Ways. That right there, phone keys. Wallet Lainey Wilson. She was a headliner at Country Calling over in Ocean City this past weekend. Hopefully, if you were able to go out there, it's probably a cool concert. Pretty cool festival. Lots of great names. Let's head over to Facebook. Your biggest pet peeve at work. We've got more comments on here that you have given us. Let's see. Dawn said, people who complain, Rich. Rich, I love this one. Working 5 days, but only getting two off. Yeah, we all feel that way, Rich. Trust me. Jennifer said, when supervisors have a powwow, that's the noise level of an elementary school playground. And the subject is not work-related. I absolutely love it. If you want to go over and comment, you can do so as well. Your biggest pet peeve at work, you can head over to 101.5 WAYZ's Facebook page or check out Andy WAYZ, and you can comment there as well.
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2: It's New Country Ways weather.
0: Sunny skies today, a high near 73, mostly clear, low around 54, and sunny tomorrow again, a high near 75. We'll get you back to your High Noon Saloon at Work Wednesday with some shaboozy and jelly roll.
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0: 101.5 New Country Ways. We were asking the question today for At Work Wednesday. What's your biggest pet peeve at work? Let's head over to Andy WAYZ and check out that page here. David said, people trying to tell you how to do your job, especially when they've never done your job before. David, I can relate, man. I hear you. And Carrie said, having a conversation on speakerphone. She's obviously referring to somebody else having that conversation and interrupting whatever's going on throughout the workday. I agree with both of these guys. Head to Andy WAYZ. Comment. Let us know what your biggest pet peeve at work is. You can also head to 101.5 WAYZ's Facebook page and comment there as well.
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2: It's New Country Ways weather.
0: Sunny skies this afternoon, a high near 73. Going into your overnight, mostly clear, low around 54. And Thursday, sunny, a high near 75. Right now, 62 degrees and fair skies.
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0: 101.5 New Country Ways. Thank you for that request right there, Kelly. We've got another request coming in on the text line. This one's a special one as well. This is for Angie. Her parents would have been married 54 years together today. She said this song is for them in heaven. It is Heaven by Kane Brown on 101.5 New Country Ways.
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3: 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Right alongside, you're working hard, giving you all your favorite country music. We are in the 1 o'clock hour. Let's kick it off with a little bit of Jason Aldean.

And I know it starts with hello, and the next thing you know, you try to be nice, and some guy's getting too close, trying to pick you up, trying to get you to run. And I'm sure one of your friends is about to come over here, 'cause she's supposed to

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We got the random rundown coming up after a little bit of Jordan Davis. This is I Ain't Saying.

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2: So all you people that have LASIK, be thankful that this happened. It was actually found by accident. A nearsighted boy got in a fist fight. His glasses shattered, sending glass pieces into his eyes. The doctor removed the glass from his eyes, and he found that there were tiny cuts that had flattened the cornea, and it actually cured the boy's bad vision. And voila, today we have LASIK. Not because you're cutting your eyes or with glass, but just the fact that that's the process of it. Only 8 people have ever been granted honorary American citizenship, and only 2 got it when they were alive. Who, you ask? Well, one of them is Winston Churchill, the other, Mother Teresa. Honorary American citizenship is more of a symbolic gesture anyway. It doesn't really come with any official rights or privileges. And last but not least, migraines. Well, if you're ever wondering why your wife or your girlfriend always saying she has a headache, it's because they're 3 times more common in women than they are in men. Not just because, well, you know the reason. 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

0: 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I'm Andy, and it's about time for me to head out of here. Remember, Tiny is coming up next with the Tiny Ride Home, and he's going to have all your favorites. Just like the list, 60 in the 615, and even that Country Creek giveaway that hasn't quite hit yet, so make sure you're listening for that. Also, want to thank Elevation Healthcare today. This would not be possible without them. 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They're right on Main Street in Waynesboro. 717-655-2509. 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They've got a program tailored just for you. 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Call Courtney today and her crew. They'll take very good care of you. I promise that. Have a great rest of your day. Enjoy that weather out there, and we will talk to you tomorrow. 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
2: Clear overnight tonight with a low of 55 for tomorrow. Sunny, high 75. And looking ahead to Friday, sunny, high 71. 101.

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6: Clear overnight tonight with a low of 55. For tomorrow, sunny, high 75. And looking ahead to Friday, sunny, high 71. 101.

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0: Clear overnight tonight with a low of 55 for tomorrow. Sunny, high 75. And looking ahead to Friday, sunny, high 71. 101.

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I'm Tiny on the ride home. Lots of folks calling in, texting in. 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
2: Clear overnight tonight with a low of 55. For tomorrow, sunny, high 75. And looking ahead to Friday, sunny, high 71. 101.

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101.5 New Country Ways, I'm Tiny. And coming up on 60 in the 615, Eric Church making a big difference for some fellow North Carolinians. Also, Tucker Wetmore, he's not saying a word about his relationship, or is there one, with Ella Langley. And we'll go back to 1995 with a song that was featured on a show that I didn't realize was even around in 1995.

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1: 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Families have started moving into the community of homes built by Eric Church and his foundation in the wake of Hurricane Helene. And one new homeowner summed it up, what it means to her, by saying, "I prayed for a shack, and God gave me a mansion." Next up, Tucker Wetmore still isn't confirming those rumors that he and Ella Langley are dating. During a fan Q&A on Friday, someone flat out asked Tucker if he and Ella are a thing. His response? Next question. A few weeks ago, they were reportedly spotted leaving the Ryman Auditorium together in Nashville, fueling reports that they are dating. And finally, it was on this day way back in 1995. Remember the military drama JAG? Well, the show lasted 10 seasons, and during its very first season, an episode featured a big hit from the band Little Texas. It's Kick a Little on 101.5 New Country Ways.

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0: Clear overnight tonight with a low of 55. For tomorrow, sunny, high 75. And looking ahead to Friday, sunny, high 71. 101.

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the concept of the song. Just kind of giving a guy who doesn't treat you too well a taste of his own medicine. And hopefully this one's played in a lot of honky-tonks across the world.

0: 101.5 New Country Ways. I'm Tiny on the ride home. Coming up just after 5 o'clock, we've got The List, and we're going to be talking about the popular Halloween costumes from almost every year from the 50s until, well, the early 2000s.
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1: New Country Ways weather.
2: Clear overnight tonight with a low of 55. For tomorrow, sunny, high 75. And looking ahead to Friday, sunny, high 71.

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I'm Tiny. See if the year you were born made the cut for the most popular Halloween costume for that year. That's coming up on the list after Kane Brown. It's Woman on New Country Ways.

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1: 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You can usually get a pretty good idea of what was popular in any given year by looking at what everybody dressed up for as Halloween. Reader's Digest put together a list of the most popular Halloween costumes for every year from 1950 to 2005, and here are the highlights. And I'm only going to read a few. Number one, 1953, Mickey Mouse. 1965 was Sonny and Cher. 69, no surprise, was an astronaut. Let's see, 1975, Dr. Frankenfurter from the Rocky Horror Picture Show. 1978, Michael Myers from Halloween. Indiana Jones was 81. Madonna was 84. Beetlejuice was 88. Ghostbusters, 89. Well, I guess I'll just go ahead and read them. Power Rangers, 93. Spice Girls, 96. Ghostface, 98. Britney Spears, 2000. Now, I didn't get the ones from 2000 to 2004, but you may have wondered why there wasn't Star Wars representation in the 70s. Well, I'm sorry to tell you, there wasn't. However, 2005, the number one, Darth Vader. That's The List on 101.5 New Country Ways.
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1: Clear overnight tonight with a low of 55 for tomorrow. Sunny, high 75. And looking ahead to Friday, sunny, high 71. 101.

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2: 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It's the song that kind of kickstarts the album. Yeah, I feel like that's a sound we haven't really dabbled in much. Kind of got a little throwback to Ronnie Millsap, which I love. And basically, this guy's just saying he's in trouble because they ain't going to run out of whiskey anytime soon. And he's got a heartache to get over.

101.5 New Country Ways. I'm Tiny on the ride home. Heading out of here. Hope you have a great night. Let's talk again tomorrow afternoon, bright and early, 2 p.m. And remember, tomorrow, between 10 and 2, On the Job with Andy, your final chance of this week to win Country Creek Pumpkin Patch and Corn Maze tickets with 101.5 New Country Ways.

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9: 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How have you been?
8: Busy, but in the best way. I'm a student in the online hybrid nursing program at West Virginia Junior College School of Nursing here in Parkersburg, and I love it.
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0: What time zone am I on? What country am I in?
1: It doesn't matter. It's 5 o'clock somewhere.
0: It's always on 5 in Margaritaville, come to think of it.
1: Yeah, I heard that.
0: You've been there, haven't you?
1: Yes, sir.
0: I've seen your boat there.
1: I've been to Margaritaville a few times.
0: All right. Well, that's good.
1: Stumble my way back.
0: Okay. Well, we just want to make sure you can keep it between the navigational beacons.
1: Between the buoys. I got it.
0: All right. Well, it's 5 o'clock. Let's go somewhere.
1: I'm ready. Crank it up.
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